0: begins today, coinciding with 150th anniversary of India's national song Vande Mataram. Appointment of 30 judges for High Courts of Madras, Calcutta, Madhya Pradesh and Karnataka notified. Amarnath Yatra to remain suspended from both Pahalgam and Baltal routes due to repair of tracks and forecast of bad weather. IMD issues orange alert for heavy rainfall in Uttarakhand and Chhattisgarh today. Sagnik Roy and Sayantan Kushari win gold medal in under 31 pairs at 9th World Bridge Federation Youth Transnational Championships. And now the news in detail. Prime Minister Narendra Modi and US Vice President J.D. Vance discussed ways to further deepen India-US comprehensive global strategic partnership across key areas. Mr. Modi received a phone call from Vice President Vance yesterday. In a social media post, Mr. Modi said they noted the sustained momentum in the high-level engagements and reaffirmed their commitment to further strengthening cooperation in trade, defence, critical and emerging technologies, energy security and critical minerals. Both leaders also exchanged views on regional and global developments of mutual interest. Prime Minister Narendra Modi has said new sectors are emerging in the country, offering fresh opportunities for the youth. Addressing the 57th convocation of Indian Institute of Technology, IIT Delhi, yesterday, the Prime Minister cited sectors such as semiconductors, space and drones, and said India is working towards becoming self-reliant across all sectors. Mr. Modi said this drive towards self-reliance will serve as a strong foundation for building a Viksit Bharat.
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0: The Har Ghar Tiranga campaign will begin today and will run through 17th of this month. The initiative is aimed at encouraging citizens to hoist the national flag and participate in activities celebrating patriotism, national unity and India's cultural heritage. The campaign, which began in 2022 as part of the Azadi Ka Amrit Mahotsav celebrations, has since evolved into one of the country's largest public participation movements. Over the years, it has emerged a true people's movement that inspires citizens across regions and communities to celebrate the tricolour as a symbol of India's unity, honour and collective national identity. A report.
2: This year's campaign holds a special significance as it coincides with the 150th anniversary of India's national song, Vande Mataram, bringing together national flag and the national song in a unique celebration of patriotism. As part of the celebrations, mass singing of Vande Mataram will be organized across the country. As part of the Independence Day commemorations, the government will also observe Partition Horrors Remembrance Day on August 14th across the country to remember the suffering and displacement caused by the partition of India. The observation will include silent marches, exhibitions on partition, documentary screenings and other commemorative programs across states and union territories. Inviting citizens to participate in the campaign, the Ministry of Culture has urged people to hoist the national flag with pride, learn and sing Vande Mataram, take part in community activities and join the nation in remembering the sacrifices that shaped India's journey to independence. More than 200 Indian embassies, high commissions and consulates will organize a series of events to mark the campaign. A key highlight this year will be the Surya Path Tiranga digital relay, in which 54 Indian missions and posts selected according to the sunrise sequence across time zones will participate. The relay will begin on 15th of August from India's easternmost diplomatic mission in Fiji and conclude at the Consulate General of India in San Francisco. Jigyasa Pandey, Akashwani News, Delhi.
0: Union Home Minister Amit Shah will flag off Har Ghar Tiranga Yatra at Muruga Theatre Signal in Puducherry today. Mr. Shah, who is on a two-day official visit, arrived in the Union Territory last night. More from our correspondent.
3: Union Home Minister Amit Shah will present the ceremonial flag to the Puducherry Police, marking the conferment of the prestigious President's Police Colour on the force. The President of India had announced the conferment of the Police Colour on the Puducherry Police on May 8th in recognition of its exceptional service, discipline and distinguished achievements. Personnel from various wings of the Territorial Police are taking part in a ceremonial parade being held as part of the program. Puducherry Lieutenant Governor K. Kailash Nathan, Chief Minister N. Rengasamy and Home Minister A. Namashivayam are also present at the ceremony. Vibinesnath, Akashwani News, Puducherry.
0: This is Akashwani giving you the news. For quick news updates round the clock, follow us on our X handle at AIR News Alerts. And for details of stories and more, log on to our website www.newsonair.gov.in and download News on AIR app. The centre has notified the appointment of 30 judges for High Courts of Madras, Calcutta, Madhya Pradesh and Karnataka, with Madras High Court receiving the largest share of new appointees. According to a notification issued by the Ministry of Law and Justice, the appointments include 20 advocates and 10 judicial officers. Of the total, 15 judges have been appointed to the Madras High Court, 8 to the Calcutta High Court, 6 to the Karnataka High Court and 1 to the Madhya Pradesh High Court. The appointments were made by the President in consultation with the Chief Justice of India and the Supreme Court Collegium. The newly appointed judges are expected to take oath and assume office in the coming days. The appointments are expected to help fill vacancies in the 4 High Courts and improve the disposal of pending cases. Jharkhand students protesting against alleged irregularities in JPSC and JSSC recruitment examinations will hold another round of talks with the representatives of state government in Ranchi today. More from our correspondent.
4: The next round of talks between the Jharkhand government and representatives of protesting students is scheduled for around noon today. The government panel held a meeting with Chief Minister Hemant Soren and briefed him on the progress made during the first round of dialogue with the students. The first round of high-level talks between the government and different groups of protesting students was held yesterday at the State Guest House in Ranchi in a positive atmosphere. Government representatives said they were committed to comprehensive reforms in the examination system. The government also issued an official feedback email ID through which students and other stakeholders can submit their suggestions. Meanwhile, student leader Ravindra Paswan said the students have been on an indefinite sit-in for the past 15 days and have placed their demands before the government in detail. These include cancellation of specific examinations, a CBI investigation into alleged irregularities and comprehensive reforms in the recruitment process. Mehvish Rahman, Akashwani News, Ranchi.
0: In Jammu and Kashmir, annual Amarnath Yatra will remain suspended on both Pahalgam and Baltal routes from today due to recent rains, repair work of pilgrimage tracks and forecast of adverse weather conditions over the next few days. The decision to temporarily halt the Yatra has been taken keeping in view the condition of the tracks as well as the weather forecast issued by the Indian Meteorological Department. No fresh Yatra convoy was allowed to leave the Bhagwati Nagar base camp in Jammu yesterday as a precautionary measure amid rains and inclement weather conditions prevailing in Ramban district and parts of Kashmir. The Indian Meteorological Department, IMD, has issued an orange alert for heavy to very heavy rainfall over Uttarakhand and Chhattisgarh today. The IMD forecast heavy rainfall over Haryana, Chandigarh, Himachal Pradesh, Punjab, Uttar Pradesh, Bihar, Rajasthan, Jharkhand, Madhya Pradesh and parts of Northeast India today. The Meteorological Department has issued a warning of heavy to very heavy rainfall in several districts of Uttarakhand over the next 48 hours. Our correspondent has more details.
5: According to the Met Department, heavy rainfall is likely in the hilly districts of the state today. A warning of heavy to very heavy rainfall has been issued for today for Dehradun, Bageshwar, Nainital and Champawat today and tomorrow. A yellow alert for heavy rainfall at isolated places has been issued for Uttarkashi, Rudraprayag, Chamoli, Tehri, Pauri, Pithoragarh and Udham Singh Nagar. In view of the weather conditions, Secretary of Disaster Management and Rehabilitation, Vinod Kumar Suman, has directed all concerned districts to remain on alert mode around the clock. Departments have been instructed to keep necessary resources and equipment ready and to take immediate action to clear roads in case of disruption. Mr. Suman has appealed to residents and tourists to exercise caution in viewing of the Weather Department's warning. Sakshi Singh, Akashwani News, Dehradun.
0: Odisha is witnessing another spell of widespread rain with a fresh low pressure system over the Bay of Bengal triggering heavy to

0: February heavy rainfall in several parts of the state. More from our correspondent.
1: Odisha is witnessing another spell of widespread rain, with the IMD warning of heavy rainfall in several districts. Four districts, Sundargarh, Sambalpur, Jharsuguda and Bargarh, are under orange warning, while the rest of the state remains under yellow warning. The rising Baitarani and Salandhi rivers have added to the concern in Bhadrak, where people in vulnerable and low-lying areas are apprehensive of renewed inundation. After the recent floods, many families are still struggling to restore normal life, with damaged roads and communication links, waterlogging and crop losses adding to their difficulties. Authorities are closely monitoring the situation and maintaining preparedness in vulnerable areas. Prakash Das for Akashvani News, Bhubaneswar.
0: India's Sagnik Roy and Sayantan Koshari clinched the gold medal in the under 31 pairs at the 9th World Bridge Federation Youth Transnational Championships in Hefei, China. In the first elimination round, 34 pairs competed and the top 14 advanced to Flight A, including the Indian duo. They then competed in the round-robin format, with Sagnik and Sayantan finishing on top with 377.67 match points. M. Ferenca and F. Katusic of Croatia finished second, while China's Zhe Han and Zi Wang took the third spot. Bridge is a trick-track-taking card game played in partnerships. Union Home Minister Amit Shah has paid tribute to the immortal revolutionaries at the Kakori train action. In a social media post, Mr. Shah said that the Kakori train action was an unforgettable chapter of India's freedom struggle, which gave fresh impetus to the armed revolution against the injustice and oppression of the British rule. He said that under the leadership of Chandrasekhar Azad and Ram Prasad Bismil, the brave freedom fighters, through their indomitable courage and dedication, conveyed to the British regime that the resources of the country belonged to its people. And now, for a look at today's newspapers, it's over to Saira Mujtaba.
2: Thank you, Shagun. You will power Viksit Bharat journey, says Modi to Gen Z at IIT, headlines the Asian Age. PM asks students to put nation's interests over personal gains, leads Hindustan Times. Meta told to give plan to revamp algorithms, writes the Tribune. CBI charge sheet names three NTA experts as key links in NEET UG 2026 paper leak, informs the Statesman. Ladakh logs 56.15% surge in July footfall of tourists, reads a top story in the Asian Age. The paper adds, PM push gave domestic tourism boost. Ladakh's tourism sector is experiencing one of its strongest phases in recent years, with visitor numbers climbing sharply and consistently throughout 2026. The Financial Express writes, no charges for UPI users, small merchants, clarifies the government. In a piece titled Growing Old, the Statesman argues, for generations, aging was associated with restraint. People slowed down, spent less, took fewer risks and gradually ceded social and economic space to younger generations. That understanding is being overturned. Longer life expectancy, better healthcare and rising wealth have transformed retirement from a brief closing chapter into a life state that can last three decades. And finally, Hilsa fish spotted in Ganga near Ghazipur in UP decades after Bairaj cut off migration route, informs Hindustan Times. And with that, it's back to you, Shagun.
0: Thank you, Saira. And now, before we end the bulletin, the headlines once again. Prime Minister Narendra Modi and US Vice President J.D. Vance discuss ways to further strengthen comprehensive global strategic partnership in key areas. Har Ghar Tiranga campaign begins today, coinciding with 150th anniversary of India's national song, Vande Mataram. Appointment of 30 judges for High Courts of Madras, Calcutta, Madhya Pradesh and Karnataka notified. Amarnath Yatra to remain suspended from both Pahalgam and Baltal routes due to repair of tracks and forecast of bad weather. IMD issues orange alert for heavy rainfall in Uttarakhand and Chhattisgarh today. Sagnik Roy and Sayantan Koshari win gold medal in under 31 pairs at 9th World Bridge Federation Youth Transnational Championships. And with that, we end the morning news. Have a nice day.

That was We Found Love by Rihanna featuring Calvin Harris, adding a lively and cheerful start to the afternoon. And this is Anura, your musical host. It's wonderful to have you all with me for another refreshing edition of the Western music program, Melody Time, on your cherished Akaswani Kashyong at 103.5 FM. You may also tune into Akaswani Dazzling at 100.2 FM or listen through the News and EIR app. And dear listeners, you can now enjoy programs on the Waves digital OTT platform as well. And well, now let's move ahead and tune into our next track, Beautiful by Akon. Sit back, relax, and stay tuned.

Hope you enjoyed listening to that one. And dear listeners, today let's share a few thoughts on the power of inner peace. In our daily lives, we often find ourselves, you know, balancing responsibilities, making plans and working towards different goals. Yet, amidst all of this, one thing many of us quietly seek is a sense of peace within ourselves. And it's that gentle feeling of calm that helps us appreciate life a little more and welcome each day with a lighter heart. Perhaps true inner peace begins when we learn to slow down, value life's simple moments and find joy in them. Moving ahead, let's keep the music flowing. So coming up next is Beautiful Day by U2. Enjoy.

That was a fantastic track, bringing a refreshing and uplifting feel. Well, now coming back to our thoughts on the power of inner peace, my listeners, it's interesting, you know, how peace often begins from within rather than the world around us. While we may not always be able to control what happens in life, but we can choose how we respond to it. A calm mind helps us think more clearly, make wiser decisions, and greet each new day with quiet confidence. Perhaps that's the true strength of inner peace. It doesn't change the world around us, but it changes the way we experience it. And now, let's welcome another timeless melody, Here Comes the Sun by the Beatles, bringing a warm and hopeful touch to our lively afternoon.

Welcome back, dear listeners, to your treasured Western music program, Melody Time. This is Anura, and I'm delighted to have you with me right here on Akashvani Karchiong at 103.5 FM. You may also tune into Akashvani Dazzling at 100.2 FM or by simply downloading the News and Air app on your device. And you can also enjoy programs on the Waves digital OTT platform anytime, anywhere. Alright, now let's get back to the music. So up next is Beat by Selena Gomez. Hope you have a delightful time listening.

That was Yellow by Coldplay, a song cherished for its heartfelt melody and timeless charm. And my listeners, with that beautiful melody, we have come to the close of today's edition of Melody Time. And I hope today's selection of music and our thoughts on the power of inner peace made this time together a pleasant one. Perhaps today's melodies and reflection leave you with a quiet sense of calm to carry through the rest of your day. Thank you all for your wonderful company. And just a gentle reminder that the latest news headlines in Nepali will follow shortly after this program. So do stay tuned. Goodbye everyone. Take care.

Yes, and yes, and yes, and yes, and yes, and yes, and yes, and yes, and yes, and yes, and yes, and yes, and yes, and yes, and yes, and yes, and yes, and yes, and yes, and yes, and yes, and yes, and yes, and yes, and yes, and yes, and yes, and yes, and yes, and yes, and yes, and yes, and yes, and yes, and yes, and yes, and yes, and yes, and yes, and yes, and yes, and yes, and yes, and yes, and yes, and yes, and yes, and yes, and yes, and yes, and yes, and yes, and yes, and yes, and yes, and yes, and yes, and yes, and yes, and yes, and yes, and yes, and yes, and yes, and yes, and yes, and yes, and yes, and yes, and yes, and yes, and yes, and yes, and yes, and yes, and yes, and yes, and yes, and yes, and yes, and yes, and yes, and yes, and yes, and yes, and yes, and yes, and yes, and yes, and yes, and yes, and yes, and yes, and yes, and y

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0: Good afternoon. This is Akashvani and I am Abhishek Mukhopadhyay with the Midday News. The headlines. Har Ghar Tiranga campaign begins with multiple events across the country to celebrate patriotism and national unity. Home Minister Amit Shah says three new criminal laws introduced by government are aimed at providing time-bound justice through technology-driven mechanism. NIA arrests one who accused in connection with seizure of huge consignment of illegal explosives in Mallappuram, Kerala. Fresh rains revive flood concerns in Odisha, with water level rising in several rivers. Alert issued for very heavy rainfall of Uttarakhand and Chhattisgarh today. In China, more than 1,300 flights cancelled and over 3 lakh people relocated ahead of Typhoon Dolphin. And in badminton, Ashmita Chaliha clinches her first BWF World Tour title at the Korea Masters 2026. The Har Ghar Tiranga campaign has been celebrated nationwide to foster a sense of patriotism among citizens, strengthen national unity, and promote India's cultural heritage. The campaign marks the fifth year of the Har Ghar Tiranga initiative, which began in 2022 and has since evolved into one of the country's largest public participation movements. The initiative is aimed at encouraging citizens to hoist the national flag and participate in activities celebrating patriotism, national unity and India's cultural heritage. This year's campaign holds special significance as it coincides with the 150th anniversary of India's national song Vande Mataram, bringing together the national flag and the national song in a unique celebration of patriotism. As part of the celebrations, mass singing of Vande Mataram will be organized across the country. Vice President C.P. Radhakrishnan today hoisted the national flag at the flag point in Sri Vijayapuram, the capital of the Andaman and Nicobar Islands, as part of the Har Ghar Tiranga campaign. On the occasion, he paid tribute to the brave freedom fighters. The Vice President also attended the state function, Tiranga Concert on Vande Mataram, held at the auditorium of Dr. B.R. Ambedkar Institute of Technology. In his address, the Vice President recalled the glorious history of the Andaman and Nicobar Islands associated with India's freedom struggle. He said this is the very land where freedom fighters endured severe torture and unimaginable hardships for the country's independence.
1: It is indeed a pleasure to launch this campaign today on the August Kranti Divas as we commemorate the Quit India Movement of 1942. Millions of Indians responded to his call and rose against the British with the unwavering resolve of do or die on this day. It is therefore deeply significant that we launch the Har Ghar Tiranga campaign from the historic islands on this historic day.
0: Mr. Radhakrishnan is on a two-day visit to the Andaman and Nicobar Islands. In Jammu and Kashmir, the spirit of patriotism will resonate across Union Territory from today as all 20 districts launch a week-long series of programs under Har Ghar Tiranga Campaign 2026. The programs will continue till August 17th. Mass singing of Vande Mataram, Tiranga rallies, exhibitions, cultural programs and competitions will be organized across the Union Territory. Vice President C.P. Radhakrishnan and Prime Minister Narendra Modi today paid tributes to all those who participated in the Quit India movement. In a social media post, Mr. Radhakrishnan said that they united the nation in the struggle for freedom, taking inspiration from Mahatma Gandhi's clarion call of do or die. In a social media post, the Prime Minister said, inspired by the leadership of Mahatma Gandhi, the clarion call of Quit India infused new energy into India's freedom

0: and time bound. Ultimately, these three codes rest upon three core pillars: technology, timeline, and trust.
1: Technology, timeline, and trust. ये तीन pillars पर खड़ी की गई हैं.
2: The National Investigation Agency, NIA, has arrested another accused in connection with the seizure of a huge consignment of illegal explosives in Mallappuram, Kerala. The agency informed that the accused was arrested yesterday from Manjeri in Mallappuram district. NIA said that the accused is a main conspirator and was involved in the illegal procurement of the explosives seized in the case. The latest arrest comes a day after the NIA arrested three more accused in the Vijayapura in Karnataka on Friday, taking the total number of arrests in the case to 10. The deadlock over alleged irregularities in the JPSC and the JSSC recruitment examinations continues in Jharkhand, with the third round of talks between the government and protesting student organizations underway in Ranchi. We have a report.
3: The third round of talks between the state government and protesting student representatives has begun at the state guest house in Ranchi. A four-member ministerial team is holding discussions with the students on their demands following two earlier rounds of talks. Meanwhile, JKLM MLA Jairam Mehto has begun a one-day hunger strike in support of the protesting students. He demanded a CBI inquiry into the alleged irregularities and said the chief minister should hold direct talks with the students. Ranchi MP and Union Minister Sanjay Seth also met the protesting students at the Jaipal Singh Munda Stadium and expressed support for their demands. He called for a CBI and ED inquiry, cancellation of the JPSC and JSSC examinations, and compensation of 1 crore rupees each to the families of the 19 youths who died during the police constable physical test. The students, meanwhile, continue to press for concrete action and reforms in the recruitment examination system. Meanwhile, a medical team is also monitoring the health of students who have been on hunger strike during the prolonged agitation. All eyes are now on the outcome of the third round of talks and tomorrow's proposed assembly gherao. Mahvish Rahman, Akashwani News, Ranchi.
2: On the occasion of Independence Day, 124 eligible prisoners in Madhya Pradesh will get a reduction in the sentences. Of these, 118 prisoners serving life sentences will be released early. Six other eligible prisoners will get special remission. The benefit will be given based on good conduct, disciplined behavior, and the prescribed rules. The government said this step will encourage other prisoners to maintain good behavior. It will also give released prisoners an opportunity to return to the mainstream of society. The centers agreed to lift 18 lakh metric tons of old grain stock lying in Punjab mandis by the 20th of next month to clear storage space for the state's expected bumper paddy crop. A correspondent reports that Punjab is expected to supply 170 lakh metric tons of good quality rice in the central pool this year. This is Akashwani giving you the news. For quick news updates around the clock, follow us on X handle at AIR News Alerts. And for details of stories and more, log on to our website www.newsonair.gov.in and download News on AIR app. The India Meteorological Department has issued an orange alert for heavy to very heavy rainfall over Uttarakhand and Chhattisgarh for the day. Heavy rainfall is also expected over Rajasthan, Himachal Pradesh, Madhya Pradesh, Chhattisgarh, Jharkhand, Uttar Pradesh, Assam and Meghalaya till tomorrow. The Met Department predicted that thunderstorms and lightning conditions will continue over Andhra Pradesh, Bihar, Jammu and Kashmir, Odisha and Andaman and Nicobar Islands during the next 2 days. Furthermore, the weather agency has forecast a spell of light rainfall towards evening in Delhi today. Fresh rains have renewed flood concerns in Odisha, with several rivers rising again, even as many areas are yet to fully recover from the previous deluge. The Jalaka in Balasore and Betarani and Salandi in Bhadrak are rising, while flood water has been released through 12 gates of the Hirakud Dam in Sambalpur. With more rainfall forecast, authorities are closely monitoring river levels and vulnerable low-lying areas across the state. We have more from a correspondent.
4: Fresh incessant rainfall has renewed flood concerns in Odisha, with several flood-affected areas facing the threat of further inundation. In Balasore, the situation in Basta has again turned serious as the Jalaka River rises following heavy rain in its upper catchment areas of Mayurbhanj. Rain in Rasagovindapur, Suliapada, Moreda and Chitrada has swollen the Jalaka River, inundating low-lying areas and submerging hundreds of hectares of farmland. Flood water from the last flooding has still not completely receded in several areas. In Bhadrak, rising Baitarani and Salandhi rivers have added to concerns. Meanwhile, flood water

0: is being released through 12 gates of Hirakud Dam in Sambalpur. With more rain forecast, authorities remain on alert and are closely monitoring the situation. Prakash Das for Akashvani News, Bhubaneswar.
1: The flood situation in Assam remained grim, with the toll reaching 99, as one more death was reported and over 1.47 lakh people still affected, an official bulletin said. The Assam Disaster Management Authority, ASDMA, bulletin said the latest fatality was reported from Golaghat district. The bulletin said 12 districts of Sonitpur, Naugaon, Golaghat, Shivsagar, Hozai, Darang, Jorhat, Dhemaji, Charaidio, Karbi Anglong, Lakhimpur and Vishwanath remain affected by the deluge. In Jammu and Kashmir, annual Amarnath Yatra will remain suspended on both Pahalgam and Baltal routes from today due to recent rains, repair work of pilgrimage tracks and forecast of adverse weather conditions over the next few days. The decision to temporarily halt the Yatra has been taken keeping in view the condition of the tracks as well as the weather forecast issued by India Meteorological Department. In Punjab, three Kawarias were killed and another seriously injured when a car hit them on the Sarhind GT road early morning today. They were returning from Kotakpura in Punjab's Faridkot district after carrying holy water from Gangotri in Uttarakhand. Police have registered the case and efforts underway to trace the driver who fled the spot. In China, Shanghai's two airports cancelled more than 1,300 flights and authorities relocated over 3 lakh people in surrounding regions as the country prepared for Typhoon Dolphin. The outer bands of the storm hit northern Taiwan yesterday, including the capital Taipei, bringing rain. Some Taiwanese airlines also cancelled their flights to China. Iran insists on U.S. concessions before opening the Strait of Hormuz. Security Chief of Iran, Mohammad Bagheer Jolgar, has issued a list of demands for the U.S. to fulfill before Iran would reopen the Strait of Hormuz. Published by state media, the list includes measures such as lifting the U.S. naval blockade, withdrawing military forces, and permanently ending the war. Secretary of Iran's Supreme National Security Guard, Zolgadr, has also called for the U.S. to compensate Iran for damage caused by the conflict and release frozen Iranian assets. In Canada, the westernmost province of British Columbia has declared a state of emergency as a fast-moving wildfire destroyed homes, trapped residents and forced more than 20,000 people to flee communities. Premier David Eby announced the emergency as more than 100 wildfires burned across the province. Nearly half of them were out of control. Eby said that some residents were trapped and had to be rescued. The entire community of Summerland, home to about 12,000 people, was ordered evacuated overnight, along with about 8,000 people in and around nearby Peachland. In badminton, India's Ashmita Chalia has clinched the women's singles champion at the Korea Masters tournament today. Ashmita defeated China's Han Qianxi. The shuttler recovered from losing the opening game to prevail 14-21, 21-14, 21-14 in 53 minutes. With this win, she claimed her first BWF title. She has also become the first Indian to win the Korea Masters, and it's the second consecutive women's singles title for India after Tanvi Sharma's victory at the Taipei Open last week. India's medal tally rises to 3 at the World Athletics Under-20 Championship in the United States. Basant Kumar Meghwal won a silver in high jump, while Shahnawaz Khan wins a bronze in the long jump today. In men's high jump, 19-year-old Meghwal cleared his personal best of 2.21 meter to win a silver medal. And now, before we end the bulletin, the headlines once again. Har Ghar Tiranga campaign begins with multiple events across the country to celebrate patriotism and national unity. Home Minister Amit Shah says three new criminal laws introduced by government are aimed at providing time-bound justice through technology-driven mechanism. NIA arrests one who accused in connection with seizure of huge consignment of illegal explosives in Mallappuram, Kerala. Fresh rains revive floods concerns in Odisha, with water level rising in several rivers. Alert issued for very heavy rainfall of Uttarakhand and Chhattisgarh today. In China, more than 1,300 flights cancelled and over 3 lakh people relocated ahead of Typhoon Dolphin. And in badminton, Ashmita Chalia clinches her first BWF World Tour title at the Korea Masters 2026. And with that, we end the Midday News.

Hello and a very good evening to all that are tuned in. It's another wonderful Sunday evening and I'm back here again with another edition of the Western Music Program Evening Melodies. This is Misa Priya.

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Well, listeners, as we all know, life is a quick journey with no rewind or replay buttons. So to savor each moment as a blessing, we must stop rushing, wake up to the present and deeply appreciate the simple, quiet gifts hidden in everyday life. Well, we will dive deep into the topic further and we will also listen to some amazing songs. So come on, let's enjoy the program Evening Melodies only at 103.5 MHz FM.

So listeners, to savor each moment as a blessing means to stop rushing through life and to notice the simple gifts hidden in the present. You know, when we treat every breath, every cup of tea and every shared laugh as a rare gift, our days become richer, happier and filled with deep inner peace. You see, life moves very fast and we cannot replay or rewind the clock. Well, most of us spend our time worrying about tomorrow or regretting yesterday. But when we do this, we miss the actual life happening right now. So we must remember that every single second is a one-time event because time offers no replays, meaning we must cherish the love and lessons in every heartbeat only. Okay, so now it's time to enjoy this next song, and here it is.

Okay, so listeners, there are some simple ways to practice savoring each moment as a blessing. Well, we do not need a grand occasion to practice gratitude. We can find joy in tiny, ordinary actions. Well, our life is a canvas made of small, fleeting seconds. So let's not wait for a special day to be happy. Let's open our hearts, take a deep breath, and let's accept this, that every second is a sacred gift. You see, life is a beautiful journey made up of countless moments. Some moments are joyful, some are challenging, some are ordinary, and others become memories that remain in our hearts forever. Yet, in the rush of everyday life, we often forget to appreciate the present. We become so busy thinking about what happened yesterday or worrying about what might happen tomorrow that we fail to notice the beauty of today. But we must remember that every moment of life is precious and deserves our gratitude.

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1: Well, listeners, every day gives us something to be thankful for. We may take many things for granted because they are part of our ordinary routine. Yet, if we pause and think deeply, we realize how valuable these little things are. An ordinary life can be extraordinary when viewed with a grateful heart. So my friends, every sunrise is a new beginning, every smile is a small gift, every relationship is an opportunity to love, every challenge can become a lesson, and every breath is a reminder that life continues. Okay, so let me tell you all that the program which you are enjoying right now is Evening Melodies from the station of Akashvani Kurshong at the frequency of 103.5 MHz FM, and it's me, Supriya, with you all this evening.

Well, a meaningful life is not necessarily a life without problems. It is a life in which we learn to recognize meaning, even in ordinary circumstances. A person who appreciates small joys can find happiness in places where others see nothing special. A cup of tea, a favorite song, a peaceful evening, a good conversation, or a familiar smile can become precious when we are fully present. Ultimately, savoring each moment as a blessing is an invitation to live with awareness and gratitude. It reminds us that we do not need to wait for a special occasion to appreciate life. Every ordinary day is an opportunity to create memories. Every conversation can express love. Every challenge can teach us something. Every breath reminds us that we are here experiencing another moment of this extraordinary journey called life.

Well, my dear listeners, life is made of moments and moments become memories. If we constantly hurry through them, we may one day look back and realize that we were too busy living to actually experience our lives. But if we learn to savor each moment to notice, appreciate and give thanks, we can discover richness even in the simplest days. So we should therefore stop rushing through life as though happiness exists somewhere far away. We should pause, look around and recognize what is already present. Let us appreciate the people who love us, the opportunities we receive, the lessons we learn, and even the difficulties that make us stronger. So let us love more freely, forgive more quickly, love more deeply, and worry a little less about things beyond our control.

So my dear listeners and my dear friends, let us not wait for tomorrow to appreciate today. Let us savor each moment as a blessing, because the present moment is the only moment we truly have, and it may be far more precious than we realize. Okay, so having said that, it's time for me to take your leave for now. I hope you enjoyed listening to the songs which I played for you all today. Do stay tuned for the upcoming programs and the news headlines in Nepali right after this. So that's all for today. This is me, Supriya, signing off for now. Take care, stay safe, and have a great time.

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1: 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Prime Minister Narendra Modi interacts with medal winners of Commonwealth Games 2026, urges citizens to always cheer for Bharat. Har Ghar Tiranga campaign begins with multiple events across the country. Vice President and Prime Minister appeal to people to renew commitment to Viksit Bharat by joining this movement. Jharkhand government agrees to scrap JPAC preliminary exam over allegations of irregularities. Protesting students say agitation will continue. 3 JPSC members resign from their posts. Defence Minister Rajnath Singh asserts Operation Sindoor sent global message that India will go to any extent to protect its citizens with zero tolerance approach to terrorism. Pradhan Mantri Awas Yojana Urban has crossed major milestone with over 1 crore houses handed over to beneficiaries so far. And Typhoon Dolphin hits China's eastern coast, over 1300 flights cancelled while 3,00,000 people relocated. And now the news in detail. Prime Minister Narendra Modi today met the medal winners of the Commonwealth Games 2026 at his residence in New Delhi. Sharing a video message, Mr. Modi said that those who participate in sports will prosper in life and urge citizens to always cheer for Bharat.
2: जो खेलेगा वो खिलेगा। Always cheer for Bharat. भारत माता की
3: जय।
2: भारत माता की
3: जय।
2: भारत माता की
3: जय।
1: India finished at the fourth spot on the medals table at the games held in Glasgow, Scotland between 23rd of July and the 2nd of August. Indian athletes won 39 medals including 13 gold, 17 silver and 9 bronze across various sporting disciplines. The Har Ghar Tiranga campaign is being celebrated nationwide to foster a sense of patriotism among citizens, strengthen national unity and promote India's cultural heritage.

The campaign marks the fifth year of the Har Ghar Tiranga initiative, which began in 2022 and has since evolved into one of the country's largest public participation movements. The initiative is aimed at encouraging citizens to hoist the national flag and participate in activities celebrating patriotism, national unity and India's cultural heritage. This year's campaign holds a special significance as it coincides with the 150th anniversary of India's national song Vande Mataram, bringing together the national flag and the national song in a unique celebration of patriotism. Prime Minister Narendra Modi has appealed to the citizens to participate enthusiastically in the Har Ghar Tiranga movement and renew their collective resolve to contribute towards building a Viksit Bharat. In a social media post, Mr. Modi said, "Tricolour is the pride of the nation and a constant source of inspiration to always give the best for the country." The Prime Minister expressed happiness, saying that this year's efforts are dedicated to Vande Mataram as it marks its 150th anniversary. Vice President C.P. Radhakrishnan today hoisted the national flag at the flag point in Sri Vijayapuram, the capital of the Andaman and Nicobar Islands, as part of the Har Ghar Tiranga campaign. On the occasion, he paid tribute to the brave freedom fighters. The Vice President also attended the state function Tiranga Concert on Vande Mataram, held at the auditorium of Dr. B.R. Ambedkar Institute of Technology. Vice President C.P. Radhakrishnan today visited several historical sites on Netaji Subhash Chandra Bose Island during his visit to the Andaman and Nicobar Islands. He visited the building where Netaji Subhash Chandra Bose stayed during his historic visit to the Andaman Islands in December 1943. He also visited the church, troops barracks, gunpoint area and the Smritika Museum. As part of the Har Ghar Tiranga campaign, Tiranga Yatras and exhibitions were organized at various places across Haryana today to promote patriotism and national unity. In

0: Deputy Commissioner Dr. Vaishali Sharma flagged off a Tiranga Padyatra from Rani Talab to the Martyrs Memorial. Thousands of people participated in the march carrying the national flag and conveying a message of patriotism. A Tiranga themed exhibition was organized at the Palwal bus stand. The exhibition provided information on respecting the national flag, the proper procedure for hoisting it, and its appropriate disposal. In Jammu and Kashmir, the spirit of patriotism resonates across all 20 districts from today as a week-long series of programs begins under the Har Ghar Tiranga campaign. The celebrations, which aims to foster patriotism and national pride, will continue till the 17th of August. Our correspondent has the details.
1: Celebrations mark a significant milestone in fostering national unity and to gain valuable knowledge about the freedom movement and national symbols. Mass singing of Vande Mataram, Tiranga rallies, exhibitions, cultural program and competitions will be organized across the Union Territory. Patriotic and public participation activities have been planned across the Union Territory at district headquarters, subdivisions, tehsils, blocks and panchayat levels. The campaign shall serve as an active platform to honor the contribution of the national heroes, and their struggle and commitment provide great inspiration for the younger generation. Vibrant activities including mega Tiranga rallies, selfie with Tiranga at district level with wide public participation and patriotic fervor. Citizens, students and officials have been urged to participate enthusiastically, making the campaign a massive success across all the 20 districts of the Jammu and Kashmir. This is N. Gulshan Rana for Akash News from
0: Raksha Mantri Rajnath Singh today said that Operation Sindoor sent a global message that India will go to any extent to ensure the safety of its citizens while protecting the Sindoor worn by the women of this country. The minister said this at the inaugural event of the Sindoor Maha Raktadan Yatra blood donation camp at the base hospital in New Delhi. The Raksha Mantri commended that the Indian Defence Forces for eliminating terrorists and their handlers based in Pakistan and ensuring that those who dared to cast an evil eye on India faced dire consequences.
2: In Pahalgam, our innocent citizens were brutally targeted by terrorists after being asked about their religion. Following this horrific attack, our brave armed forces launched Operation Sindoor. We eliminated the terrorists operating from Pakistan and their handlers and demonstrated to the entire world that India can go to any extent to protect the safety and security of its citizens. We also made it clear to the world that India is prepared to go to any length to protect the Sindoor and honor of women.
0: This is Akashwani giving you the news. For quick news updates round the clock, follow us on our X handle at AIR News Alerts. And for details of these stories and more, log on to our website newsonair.gov.in and download the News on AIR app. Welcome back to the news at 9. The Jharkhand government has reached an agreement on most of the demands of students protesting against the alleged irregularities in JPSC and JSSC examinations. State Minister Sudivya Kumar Sonu said the government has agreed to cancel the 14th JPSC preliminary examination and the 2023-25 backlog examinations. The minister stated this while talking to media following talks between the state government and protesting students today. He said the government has also agreed to an enforcement directorate probe into alleged financial irregularities, a CID investigation into criminal aspects, and the setting up of a fast-track court to ensure charge sheets are filed within 90 days. An expert committee comprising representatives from the Indian Institute of Technology, Indian School of Mines, Dhanbad, Indian Institute of Management, Ranchi, and XLRI, Jamshedpur will also be constituted to recommend reforms in the examination system. However, no agreement was reached on the students' demands for cancellation of the JSSC CGL examination and a CBI probe. The student said the agitation would continue. Meanwhile, the three sitting members of the Jharkhand Public Service Commission, Dr. Ajita Bhattacharya, Dr. Jamil Ahmed and Dr. Anima Hansada, have resigned from their posts after being summoned by the CID for questioning tomorrow. Jharkhand Governor Santosh Kumar Gangwar has accepted the resignations. We have more from our correspondent.
3: On the demand for cancellation of the JSSC CGL examination, the government said that the examination was conducted under the directions and monitoring of the High Court and Supreme Court and cannot be cancelled unilaterally after the results have been declared and successful candidates appointed. The students, however, have not agreed to this position and are demanding an inquiry into alleged irregularities linked to TDPL, the agency that conducted the examination.

0: country, with around 1 crore of the houses allotted to women. During the Central Sanctioning and Monitoring Committee meeting chaired by the Housing and Urban Affairs Secretary Satendra Singh, over 2,09,000 houses were sanctioned under PMAYU 2.0 for economically weaker section families in 16 states and union territories. We have a report.
1: More than 16,600 houses have been sanctioned for senior citizens, while around 22,000 houses are for scheduled caste beneficiaries, over 14,000 for scheduled tribe beneficiaries, and more than 75,000 for other backward classes. The scheme has prioritized women's ownership of houses, promoting financial security, social empowerment, and greater participation in household decision-making. PMAYU was launched in 2015 with an aim to provide all-weather pakka houses with basic civic amenities to eligible urban beneficiaries. Based on the learnings from the experiences of implementation of PMAYU, the government revamped this scheme and launched PMAYU 2.0 Housing for All Mission from 1st of September 2024. With Anand Kumar, Swamishwaran, Akashwani News, Delhi.
0: Odisha is facing a fresh flood threat following another spell of heavy rainfall, with rivers rising in several parts of the state. The Baitarani River has entered its third flow wave of the season. Baitarani and Salandhi rivers are rising again in the northern districts. Several low-lying areas of Bhadrak and Jajpur districts remain inundated and vulnerable. A fresh low-pressure system has triggered more rainfall across the state. Authorities are closely monitoring river levels in the flood-prone areas and are taking necessary precautionary measures. We have more from our correspondent.
2: The Baitarani river system has entered its third flood wave this season, with fresh inundation reported in parts of Jajpur and Bhadrak districts. The Salandhi river is also rising, aggravating the situation in low-lying areas of Bhadrak, while the Kani river, a branch of Baitarani, has caused fresh flooding in Jajpur district. The Mahanadi is also swelling, though the immediate focus remains on the northern river systems. The IMD has issued yellow warning for the entire state for casting heavy rain under the influence of a low-pressure system over North Odisha, some parts of Western Odisha and adjoining areas of West Bengal. Odisha has recorded above normal monsoon rainfall this season. Large areas of agricultural land have been inundated, while road communication has also been disrupted in several pockets. Prakash Das for Akashwani News, Bhubaneswar.
0: Typhoon Dolphin has made landfall along China's eastern coast this afternoon, affecting Zhejiang and Fujian provinces. Following the typhoon's landfall, country's National Meteorological Center has issued a red alert for heavy rainfall in the country. Meanwhile, Shanghai's two airports cancelled more than 1,300 flights, while authorities relocated around 3 lakh people in surrounding areas. Heavy rain is expected across Zhejiang, Fujian, Shanghai, Jiangsu, Anhui, Jiangxi, Hubei, Henan, and Shandong till Wednesday. The typhoon is expected to move northwestwards and gradually weaken after landfall. Indian weightlifter Maharajan Arumuga Pandian clinched the silver medal in the men's 65kg category at the Asian Junior Weightlifting Championships in Tashkent, Uzbekistan today. Maharajan produced a new personal best total of 285 kilograms, lifting 128 kg in the snatch and 157 kg in the clean and jerk to secure the silver. Vietnam's Wong Thach claimed the gold medal with a total lift of 291 kilograms, finishing 6 kilograms ahead of Maharajan. And now, before we end the bulletin, the headlines once again. Prime Minister Narendra Modi interacts with medal winners of Commonwealth Games 2026, urges citizens to always cheer for Bharat. Har Ghar Tiranga campaign begins with multiple events across the country. Vice President and Prime Minister appeal to people to renew commitment to Viksit Bharat by joining this movement. Jharkhand government agrees to scrap JPAC preliminary examination over allegations of irregularities. Protesting students say agitation will continue. 3 JPAC members resign from their posts. Defence Minister Rajnath Singh asserts Operation Sindoor sent global message that India will go to any extent to protect its citizens with zero tolerance approach to terrorism. Pradhan Mantri Awas Yojana Urban has crossed major milestone with over 1 crore houses handed over to beneficiaries so far. And Typhoon Dolphin hits China's eastern coast, over 1,300 flights cancelled, while 3 lakh people relocated. And that's all in the news at 9. Good night.
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4: 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The participants are

0: are Ashok Tandon, political analyst, and Sarabjit Kaur, anchor.
1: Good evening, listeners. The Har Ghar Tiranga campaign is being celebrated nationwide from 9th to 17th August to foster a sense of patriotism among citizens, strengthen national unity, and promote India's cultural heritage. The campaign marks the fifth year of the Har Ghar Tiranga initiative, which began in the year 2022 and has since evolved into one of the country's largest public participation movements. To understand the Har Ghar Tiranga initiative and also to know what are the unique features of this initiative this year, we are fortunate to connect with Mr. Ashok Tandon, political analyst. Mr. Ashok, welcome to the discussion.
2: Thank you.
1: Mr. Ashok, as we all know that this initiative, the Har Ghar Tiranga initiative, aims to encourage citizens to hoist the national flag and participate in activities celebrating patriotism, national unity, India's cultural heritage. And as I just said, that the campaign has evolved into one of India's largest public participation movements. So in your view, how does this initiative build the spirit of patriotism in the country?
2: If I may recall, during the 136th episode of Mann Ki Baat on July 26, 2026, Prime Minister Narendra Modi had called upon citizens to carry forward the Har Ghar Tiranga campaign with immense enthusiasm and hoist the national flag at their homes with deep act to honor the sacrifices of India's freedom fighters. Now, this appeal Prime Minister has been making over the years. As you very rightly said, this campaign was launched at the initiative of the Prime Minister. And in that context, this campaign has become an initiative of the Government of India under the Ministry of Culture and in collaboration with MyGov. As you also very rightly pointed out, the aim is at fostering a personal connection between citizens and the Indian national flag, that is the Tiranga. Now, this campaign basically is to encourage every citizen to bring Tiranga into their homes and proudly hoist it, transforming the relationship with the flag from the formal symbol to a heartfelt expression of national pride. As the Prime Minister also pointed out, that this day, basically in August 15, although the campaign this year will be from 9th of October, that means it is starting today and will continue till 17th of August. But let's not forget, August 15 is a day of immense national pride, and it is dedicated to remembering the countless brave hearts who laid down their lives for Bharat Mata. So the tricolor embodies the core ideals of the Indian constitution and reflects a remarkable spirit of national unity. So therefore, urging upon citizens to maintain this tradition of proudly displaying the national flag in every home and every street, I think it has become a hallmark, and it has been, you know, encouraging all individuals, irrespective of their caste, creed, sex, and region, whichever they belong to. So idea is that individuals to share their ideas and suggestions for India's Independence Day like that. So this year, there are certain unique things. And core issue again remains the same, that it will, you know, shift people's relationship with the Indian national flag from a formal constitutional connection, personal and active one. That this year campaigns is special. It has a special significance because it is bringing together the national flag and the national song, that is Vande Mataram.
1: Mr. Ashok, you spoke about, taking selfies and then uploading them. Typically, it's about a digital engagement element in this initiative now. So, if I may say so, that today, Har Ghar Tiranga has grown beyond a flag-hoisting campaign into a nationwide celebration where we talk about community participation, there are cultural programs, there are heritage activities, and of course, immense digital engagement. Now, we like to have your view on this, that how do these aspects involve the youth of the country in the spirit of patriotism?
2: People participation is very important as far as any campaign is concerned. If you look at the number of campaigns initiated and launched by the Prime Minister, including cleanliness drive and all, they have to be made mass movements. And if you have to make any campaign a mass movement, there has to be widespread participation of the people. And this

0: For this year particularly, this as Selfie with Ranga feature will also incorporate the lyrics and the tune of Vande Mataram. And that is one thing. And another very significant thing is that the Surya Path Tiranga, the new flagship initiative under the Har Ghar Tiranga 2026, it has been conceived as a symbol of global Tiranga relay. If I may explain, the initiative will begin at the easternmost Indian mission, witnessing sunrise and continuing westwards, with Indian mission across the world ceremonially hosting the national flag in succession, symbolizing following the path of daylight across the globe. And the initiative aims to showcase the participation of the Indian diaspora and diplomatic missions in celebrating India's independence, and gradually move along the sun path and conclude at the U.S. consulate in westernmost is San Francisco. That is something, a very unique feature which has been included this time.
1: So, Mr. Ashok, we like to know from you, on the global canvas, what does the Surya Path Tiranga mean for India's international relations?
0: When our missions celebrate it, it includes the diaspora, number one, and also the missions are in regular touch with the Indian diaspora, and that plus the diplomatically also. So the diplomatic missions, they're celebrating the Tiranga, Har Ghar Tiranga, will be sending a message across to the country where our missions are stationed, that how India is taking pride in celebrating the Har Ghar Tiranga, and that sends across a diplomatic message as well.
1: Mr. Ashok, this year is a year of dual celebration. We are combining hoisting the tricolor with the mass singing and history of Vande Mataram, as this year is dedicated to 150 years of the India's national song Vande Mataram. There are initiatives like mass singing of Vande Mataram, and as you said, that the lyrics will play when the selfie is uploaded. So how do these innovative steps bring higher involvement of the general public in such initiatives?
0: As part of these celebrations, mass singing of Vande Mataram will be organized across the country, and to help citizens learn the correct rendition, the government has developed a 5-step online tutorial which will be available on the dedicated campaign website and the Har Ghar Tiranga portal as well. So the popular Selfie with Tiranga feature will also incorporate the lyrics and tune of Vande Mataram, while exhibitions organized under the campaign will showcase the history of the national song as well. So these are very unique features, now linked with the selfie culture as well. The youth is involved, the Gen Z is involved, all these celebrations. So every Indian, any age group, they feel really involved with the celebrations, and they take pride in India's heritage as well as India's freedom struggle also. The government also observes Partition Horrors Remembrance Day on August 14 across the country. We will be commemorating this Har Ghar Tiranga as well as Vande Mataram celebration, and also the Partition Horrors Remembrance Day. Documentary screening and other commemorative programs across state and union territory on Partition Horrors Remembrance Day has also been made available on the MyGov platform. So these are various aspects of the entire Independence Day celebration.
1: Mr. Ashok, you just mentioned about involvement of Gen Z and the youth. We like to have your view. Such patriotic initiatives, do they extend the meaning and relevance to the youth as far as patriotism is concerned, rather than the youth associating national spirit only with special days like the Independence Day or the Republic Day?
0: Thing is that we have to inculcate a sense of patriotism continuously, not symbolic only on certain days. But for that, we need to, involve the youth continuously. And therefore, I think these campaigns do help. Now, if we are celebrating Har Ghar Tiranga for a week or so, obviously, it will remain in the minds of the younger generation that why we are celebrating it. And I think as the Prime Minister himself has been, addressing the Gen Z, that we need to explain why we celebrate these occasions. What is the significance? What exactly happened? Unfortunately, many among the younger generation, they are really don't know the sacrifices of our martyrs in attaining independence. So therefore, a continuous campaigns like Campaign for Cleanliness. So these campaigns need to be hammered.

0: continuously, and that is how the youth and the younger generation, they will come to know what exactly the country gone through and why they should take all these campaigns forward for the coming generations as well. So I think this has been a very successful campaign, and it has been achieving its goal and aim, I think, to a great extent. And I think that's why these campaigns need to be intensified at every level.
1: So, Mr. Ashok, what I make of this from this discussion is that the idea behind Har Ghar Tiranga, to encourage people to bring the national flag into their homes and lives, doesn't stop there. The impact is rather remarkable as far as, the sense of belonging, national pride is concerned. Would you like to dwell on that?
0: I completely agree with you. But the thing is that, as I said, in the past so many decades, many campaigns or initiatives were launched by various governments at different levels. But unfortunately, those initiatives could not be transformed into mass campaign. If I remember correctly, when the Prime Minister launched the Swachh Bharat Cleanliness Drive, he invoked the spirit which was invoked by Mahatma Gandhi during the freedom struggle. So invoking Mahatma Gandhi's spirit of Satyagraha and mass movement, I think it needs to be told to the younger generation also, how Mahatma Gandhi fought for independence, how the Satyagraha and the mass movement campaign helped mobilize the general public. So now exactly this whole thing is now being initiated in that very spirit. And I am very optimistic that the younger generation, the Gen Z, they will all understand why our forefathers and all the freedom fighters, why were they fighting the British to gain independence? And if we have attained independence, how we need to preserve it, because it is the collective responsibility of every citizen, every generation, that we need to uphold our constitution, we need to remain united. That is how we can remain independent. So all these spirits, and I think all these initiatives are going deep into the psyche of all sections of India, irrespective of caste, religion and sex, and they are proving to be very, very positive and effective.
1: To conclude the discussion, Mr. Ashok, we'd like to know from you, how can this spirit of nationalism and unity be translated as a collective responsibility on a daily, regular basis into, the smallest of acts as far as fellow citizens are concerned?
0: People need to understand that it is not only the government which has to solve the problems. It is collective will and spirit of all the citizens that we need to make things effective. So therefore, this initiative, as we discussed earlier, is basically aimed at encouraging citizens not only just to hoist the flag and participate in its activity, but also inculcate a sense of patriotism, national unity, and India's cultural heritage. We need to know what exactly India's heritage was for the last 5,000 years. So that's why this campaign was initiated in 2022 as part of the Azadi Ka Amrit Mahotsav celebration. And since it has evolved into one of country's largest public participation movement, and there is no reason why it should not become a symbol of India's unity, honor and collective national identity.
1: Listeners, we may be different in our languages, cultures and traditions, but beneath one Tiranga, we stand together as one nation, and Har Ghar Tiranga reaffirms this. Mr. Ashok Tandon, thank you very much for sparing your valuable time and sharing such insightful thoughts with us. Thank you, sir.
0: Thank you.
2: 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The participants were Ashok Tandon, political analyst, and Sarabjit Kaur, anchor. 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
4: This is Akashvani. Please stay tuned in for our next broadcast that follows shortly. This is Delhi. In the national program of features tonight, we now bring you a feature titled Echoes of Independence with Indians Around the Globe.

0: the Indian Independence Day, with the fluttering of our national flag all around and a feeling of nationalism and nostalgia. The day of a collective celebration, of cohesive camaraderie amongst those who think of a united and a developed India. It is on this day that after a long and hard-fought war against colonists, India, Bharat, rose from the flames and came into being, an idea that was nourished and blossomed by the blood, sweat and toil of millions. And now, a billion plus souls living that dream and moving together in coalescence to make our Bharat Vikasit.
1: This day has always been about celebrations, about hearing stories from our grandparents, and about watching the country's Prime Minister address her citizens, contributors and stakeholders about the shared vision and the path which we are going to take.
0: The power of Indians is visible whenever there is any event, be it sports or otherwise, in any part of the world. The stadiums and arenas burst at the seams with the Jai Ghosh of Bharat Mata Ki Jai and Vande Mataram, with overseas Indians thronging the venue in their traditional attires, filling the venue with patriotism. Indians left their homeland, sometimes by choice, for higher studies, and sometimes as forced labourers under the colonial rule, explains Assistant Director, National Archives, Sumita Das.
2: Initially, most of the records what we can trace, we find that the Indians going to England for studies, they appeared in ICS. That was a trend. The affluent Indian citizen wanted to get education from there, wanted to get all the good facilities available down there, the medical facilities, that was another area of interest. Post 1857, we find many people moving out. The kings, princely kings, they used to have all this up-to-date modern facilities what the Europeans used to have. Subsequently, commerce become an important thing. Recently, I have come across the Suriname indentured records. Here in National Archives, we have such records. From 1876 to 1916, there were 36 ships that left the port of Calcutta, carrying the Indians who were the origin of Bihar, Eastern Uttar Pradesh and some from West Bengal, there to Suriname. I happened to see records back in Suriname where they are having the records stating who had migrated, which date, which ship they had come. The Suriname archives is maintaining such records that gives an in-depth knowledge about how many people left the country, and in Suriname they have a record how many people reached their shore.
0: Sumita Das spoke about Indians in Suriname. Prime Minister Sri Narendra Modi, in his 120th edition of Mann Ki Baat, had shared his thoughts on Indians in Suriname.
3: Ye audio Suriname ka chautal hai. 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
1: The feeling of remembering those memories becomes even more emotional when we are living abroad, away from the motherland. How do those sons and daughters of India who grew up here, who still cherish such national celebrations, make merry on this day? How do they celebrate or gather around and sing songs of glory?
0: As we go globe-trotting to feel the pulse of Indians, our first stop is London, United Kingdom. British Indians form London's largest minority ethno-national group,

0: with a population of over 6,50,000 people, roughly 7.5% of the city. Major cultural hubs include Southall or Little Punjab, Wembley or Little India, and parts of Hounslow and Harrow. Here is what these Indians have to say on the Indian Independence Day.
1: Namaste, my name is Manu Khajuria and I am a Dogra from the Jammu region of the Union Territory of Jammu and Kashmir, currently residing in London in United Kingdom. I am an extremely proud Indian. I love to share the beauty and diversity of India, its rich culture, its cuisine and its incredible history. We've had the greatest of warriors. We have the beautiful Pahari miniature painting, Basoli paintings. The stories of the warriors, I think, hands down, are the most amazing, which need to be shared and told to everyone. And of course, in London, we are celebrating India's Independence Day on 22nd August. And we are celebrating all the states that make up this beautiful, beautiful nation of India. Namaste, Jai Hind.
2: This is Sheetal and I live in London. In the area where I live, you can really feel India around you. You see the tricolors being waved, people dressed in saffron, whites and greens, and the Indian community, they come together for rallies and celebrations too. Of course, the flag hosting ceremonies, patriotic songs, the national anthem, cultural activities. Most nostalgic thing is simply seeing the tricolors. Somehow it takes you straight back home, back to the Independence Day celebrations where we grow up. Even living abroad, we continue to keep our culture and traditions alive. Jai Hind.
3: My name is Tanu, proud alumna of Loughborough University along with Dad I work for Barclays UK. The 15th of August is one of the most important days for every Indian. At Loughborough University, we celebrate Independence Day by organizing cultural programs, singing patriotic songs, enjoying Indian food, presenting awards to the best performers. Celebrating Independence Day away from India makes me very emotional, but it also fills my heart with immense joy and pride.
0: From England, we move to Scotland, host of the recently concluded Commonwealth Games.
4: The Indians here are full of josh as India clinched a respectable fourth position overall in the medals tally. The Indian community in Glasgow is a vibrant and growing diaspora. Members of the community gather for major festivals, social meetups and student events throughout the city.
0: According to official results from Scotland's 2022 census, the total number of people identifying as Indian, Indian Scottish or Indian British in Glasgow is roughly 14,000. This means the Indian community makes up for 2.5% of Glasgow's total population, making it the second largest Asian subgroup in the city. And we caught up with a few of them.
5: Hello everyone, this is Shivangi, living in Glasgow, Scotland. Our community comes together and there's celebrations, there's flag hoisting, there's patriotic songs being played and everybody enjoys it. But what I miss back home is like here, we don't see like flying kites and stuff, which is kind of nostalgic to me. And I am really proud how my country, India, is conquering new heights and it's progressing. That is something that really, you know, makes me proud of my country, my culture. Thank you.
6: Manjulika Singh, Glasgow, Scotland. I have fond memories of India's Independence Day. On this day, whole family used to go to Red Fort to listen to live speech from Prime Minister. Scotland is my Karambhumi. Here, various groups will organize 80th Independence Day with cultural programs, patriotic songs, and dance performances. At Consulate General of India, Edinburgh, they will be hoisting the official flag with community gatherings led by Consulate General of India. Also, I will be watching television to hear Prime Minister's speech from Red Fort. Jai Hind.
0: India and Russia have an age-old time-tested friendship. Afanasy Nikitin, circa 15th century, a Russian

0: Merchant from Thivier wrote The Journey Beyond Three Seas, detailing his travels to India. Though an account of a Russian in India, it set the early framework for Russian fascination with Indian life, describing ordinary Indians with openness and recording details of local customs and trade. And right now, we have with us His Excellency Mr. Denis Alipov, Ambassador Extraordinary and Plenipotentiary of the Russian Federation to the Republic of India.
1: Warm greetings to the listeners of All India Radio. I'm delighted to have the opportunity to congratulate the government and the people of India on the occasion of Independence Day. It is an occasion of profound significance, not only for the people of India, but for the entire world. It set a powerful example and marked the beginning of the end of Western inglorious colonialism across Asia and Africa. Russia is proud to have stood by India then and ever since. In my country, this day is celebrated with great warmth by Russia's many friends of India, the Indian community, friendship and cultural organizations, students and volunteers through a wide range of cultural performances, patriotic songs, exhibitions, yoga, Indian cuisine and other programs showcasing India's rich heritage and traditions. In Moscow, the annual India Day festival has become an important symbol of friendship between our two peoples. It brings together thousands of Russians and Indians to celebrate our shared values of culture, unity and mutual respect. India always evokes a sense of warmth, color, hospitality and deep civilizational wisdom. Russia deeply cherishes its long-standing friendship with India, founded on trust, equality and mutual support. On this Independence Day, I wish the people of India peace, prosperity and continued success on your remarkable path towards Viksit Bharat. May the friendship between Russia and India grow ever stronger. Jai Rus, Jai Hind, long live Russia-India friendship.
2: Approximately 7,000 Indian nationals reside in Moscow out of an estimated 25,000 across the Russian Federation, composed of medical and engineering university students, business professionals and corporate families. Community gatherings and national celebrations such as Independence Day are hosted by the Embassy of India, Moscow, located at Warren Sovopol. Here is more from a prominent Indian citizen in Moscow.
3: Namaskar, I am Sami Manoj Kotwani, president of the Indian National Culture Center, SITA, speaking from Moscow, Russia. Independence Day is celebrated here with great pride and emotions, not only by the Indian community, but also by thousands of our Russian friends. Every year we organize India Day Festival, one of the largest celebrations of Indian culture in Russia. This year, from the 20th to 23rd of August, at Gostiny Dvor in Moscow, we will present Indian music, dance, yoga, Ayurveda, cuisine, and a colorful parade of international unity. Living away from India, the sight of our tricolor, the sound of patriotic song, and the words Vande Mataram always bring back beautiful memories of home. I am proud of Indian culture, unity and growing respect across the world. I hope India continues to remain closely connected with Indians living abroad. Jai Hind.
0: The India Day Festival, one of the largest celebrations of Indian culture outside India, will be held from August the 20th to the 23rd of August 2026 at Gostiny Dvor, 4 Ilyinka Street, Moscow.
2: Under the theme Unity of Cultures, Friendship of Peoples, the four-day festival will celebrate the deep, historic and time-tested friendship between India and Russia while showcasing the growing influence of Indian culture across the Russian Federation.
0: The 2026 festival has received more than 750 applications and nominations from Russian artists, performers, cultural groups and participants from across the country. From Kaliningrad in Russia as far

0: West to Vladivostok in the Far East. A major highlight will be the Parade of International Unity. The parade is inspired by President Vladimir Putin's Year of Unity of the People of Russia and Prime Minister Narendra Modi's vision of Vasudhaiv Kutumbakam. The world is one family.
1: From Moscow, we move to Down Under, Australia. The Indian community in Australia is the second largest overseas-born migrant group, numbering over 9 lakh Indian-born residents who excel in IT, healthcare and engineering. Melbourne and Sydney host the largest share of this fast-growing, highly educated diaspora.
0: Major Indian festivals like Independence Day, Diwali and Holi are celebrated publicly on a large scale in major cities. Let's catch up with a few Indians there.
2: Ekta Gill, and I live in Melbourne, Australia. I run a YouTube podcast channel called The EG Show, where I embrace and celebrate Indian Australian culture. They say you only truly realize the value of home when you live far away from it. That's exactly how I feel every Independence Day. Here in Melbourne, thousands of Indians come together to celebrate with flag hosting ceremonies, cultural performances, parades, music, dance, and community festivals. For a few hours, it actually feels as though a little piece of India has come alive on Australian soil. But what I miss the most is the feeling of being in India on the 15th of August. The tricolour fluttering on every street, patriotic songs playing everywhere, school celebrations, and that incredible sense of unity that sweeps across the entire nation. Happy Independence Day and Jai Hind.
3: My name is Arvind. I live and work in Australia. From last 4 years, every year the Indian community here celebrates with the flag hoisting, the national anthem, cultural program, and lot of family coming together. It's a wonderful feeling to see people of all ages celebrating our country with such pride. Happy Independence Day to all of you. Thank you. Jai Hind.
4: Namaste, India. My name is Rajneesh. I've been living in Sydney since 2008. We've always made sure that our children and family are connected to India by celebrating our culture, tradition, food and festival together with family, friends and our community. On the special occasion, I would like to wish everyone a very happy Indian Independence Day.
5: Namaste, India. Happy Independence Day. My name is Mishti Pandotra. I'm from Sydney, Australia. Every year, my family and I celebrate India's Independence Day by attending community events in Sydney. We enjoy cultural performances, patriotic songs, and seeing everyone come together to celebrate India's freedom and rich culture. One of my favorite moments was creating an artwork using the vibrant colors of the Indian flag. I also performed with my dance company in a special Independence Day performance. At the end, everyone stood together to sing the Indian national anthem, which was a very proud and meaningful moment. Celebrating India's Independence Day helps me stay connected to my culture and reminds me of the sacrifices made for India's freedom. Have a great day. Thank you.
0: We move on to the Philippines. The Indian community in the Philippines numbers over 1.5 lakh, consisting of long-established business families, more than 10,000 medical and aviation students, and a growing number of IT and corporate professionals. This is how they connect with India on its Independence Day.
6: Namaste, my name is Aparna Veera, and I have been living in the Philippines for the past 19 years, originally from Mumbai. Every Independence Day, I have joined the flag hoisting ceremony, and to hear that national anthem being played, see the tricolor go up, the same goosebumps, that pride and that nostalgia, remembering our childhood of in our schools. Living away from home also helped me discover so much about our India state, languages, cultures and tradition. It is so meaningful to watch, you know, when children participate in those cultural performances, growing up so connected to their roots and teaching us as well about our heritage. And it has been so remarkable to see the rise of Indian leadership in the Philippines. Today, almost every senior positions across several industries contributing to business growth and the development of Philippines and stronger India-Philippines relationship is held by Indians. This year, under the patronage of the Embassy of India in Manila, we are hosting a major Independence Day celebration under the theme Viksit Bharat 2047. I, being the board member of the India Business Forum, is so proud to be part of that group who is hosting. And our message is,

0: Virasat Se Vikas Tak, from heritage to development. We are also proud as Indian diaspora of how far India has come, and I hope we continue to combine our timeless wisdom with this modern progress, and we really lead the world with knowledge, confidence, innovation and purpose. Jai Hind.
1: India and the United States of America are the oldest democracies in the world.
2: The Indian population in the United States is estimated at roughly 4.2 to 5.2 million people, making Indian Americans one of the fastest growing, highest earning and the most educated immigrant groups in the country. And this is how they celebrate the 15th of August every year.
3: I'm Nikhil and I'm in Omaha, Nebraska. The Indian community out here has grown a lot over the years. My wife's family has been here for more than 25 years now. Every August, the India Association of Nebraska holds Independence Day at the Temple Hall with flag hoisting and cultural programs. For me, Independence Day has always been about family. Everyone in one place, flying kites, and a lot of good food. That's still the first thing I picture. And what I like most living here is seeing that same feeling grow around us. Indians from all walks of life doing well, building a community, looking out for each other. That's the part that stays with me the most. Jai Hind.
4: It's Rama Borahalli. I'm originally from Bangalore, Karnataka. I've been living in Edison, New Jersey for the past 6 years. And what special we do for Independence Day is we have a parade in a street called Oak Tree Road, which is usually attended by Indian celebrity. And then we go to a good Indian restaurant for lunch. We celebrate India. Happy Independence Day, guys.
5: 15th of August, Indian Independence Day, is a very special day for us. People living in Washington, D.C., United States of America, my name is Avi, and I live in the capital of USA. And on 15th of August, I wear my favorite Indian ethnic clothes, and I go to Indian High Commissioner's house, where we all unfurl our beloved Tiranga, and people coming from various backgrounds get to sing Rashtra Gaan together. And that moment is such a fulfilling moment, because that's when we realize what is to be an Indian despite of all our differences and diversity. In one song makes us believe in the idea of Bhartiyata. So it is a very, very special day for me, and I always do not miss out on celebrating, because it is also birthday of my mother, so it's a double Vande Mataram.
6: My name is Ria and I am a Health Foundation volunteer. Here in Edison, we celebrate it by having the India Day Parade, which is a main attraction. In New Jersey, we wear cultural clothes on this day and enjoy the street festivals along with the delicious food. And we also enjoy the live music and traditional dance performances, which occur during the day.
7: Namaskar. My name is Ramalakshmi and I am an IT professional living in New Jersey, USA. Every year, we celebrate India's Independence Day by honoring India as a nation with deep-rooted values of sharing, unity and hospitality. I am proud to be part of the India's Independence Day Parade on Oak Tree Road in Edison, New Jersey. We celebrate our heritage and demonstrate that even while living abroad, we remain deeply connected to our Indian roots, culture and tradition. Jai Hind.
8: I'm Dr. Sunita Polepalli Makam. I came to United States 52 years ago. To me, celebrating Indian Independence Day is to celebrate and honor our heritage and use this opportunity to serve our community. I am also a board of trustee for the National American Association of Physicians of Indian Origin. This year, I am proud to say that I am responsible for the Independence Day, one of the key organizers for the Independence Day celebrations in New York. As part of this celebration, I have organized 3 physician leaders to come. One is the head of cardiology at a major hospital in New York City, Dr. Sharma. Another one is a pain physician like myself, who's also has started a hedge fund. And another one is Dr. Padmini Moore.

0: Timothy, an international authority on women's health. My vision of Independence Day is to bring our community together, to celebrate our heritage, and also to inspire and help the next generation. Jai Hind.
1: Hello, my name is Namita and I live in Edison, New Jersey, a town which is normally referred as a Little India because of its vibrant Indian community. Every year on Independence Day, our community gathers on Oak Tree Road and we celebrate Independence Day with a parade. My family and I participate as a spectator and I proudly support this event. Main highlight of the celebration is the ISKCON Rath Yatra, where many community members volunteer to organize and participate in the procession.
2: In the neighboring Canada, as per the 2021 census, Indians are one of the largest non-European ethnic groups in the country and form one of the fastest growing national origins in Canada. Canada contains the world's ninth largest Indian diaspora. The highest concentrations of Indian Canadians are found in Ontario and British Columbia, followed by growing communities in Alberta and Quebec as well. And that's how they celebrate India's Independence Day.
3: Namaste, my name is Atul and I live in Canada. Independence Day is celebrated with great enthusiasm by Indian community here. Families and community organizations come together for flag hoisting, cultural performances, patriotic songs. Many people also travel to bigger cities like Toronto, Brampton, Mississauga, Vancouver for large gatherings and celebrations. I feel proud of India's rich culture, diversity and the achievements of Indians across the world. Wishing everyone a very happy Independence Day. Jai Hind.
4: And now we have an Indo-Chinese couple that lives in Singapore and have this to say.
5: My name is Shamik. I'm from Calcutta. My wife is Chinese.
6: Stella.
5: My kid is a mixed kid. Indo-Chini Bye Bye.
6: Indo-Chini Bye Bye. Is it?
5: Yeah, you should have heard. So we celebrate both countries.
6: We stay in Singapore.
5: We are here, all Indians, with a great spirit. We are going to support our nation and I'm 100% sure we're going to make our nation proud. Jai Hind.
2: The Indians world over have given their best to the nation of their profession and have contributed immensely to the growth of that particular nation.
4: On the Independence Day, the vibrant spirit of India resonates far beyond its geographical borders, pulsing through the hearts of millions of Indians scattered across every nook and corner of the globe.
2: From the bustling tech hubs of the Silicon Valley to the historic streets of Europe and the sands of the Middle East, the global Indian diaspora stands as a living testament to the nation's enduring legacy.
4: Distance only deepens their devotion as the tricolor hovers proudly in foreign skies. It reflects the deep-rooted love, resilience and unity that binds every overseas Indian to their motherland.
2: The India's truest cultural ambassadors, seamlessly blending into new societies while fiercely preserving the sacred soil of their heritage in their souls.
4: No matter which part of the globe we Indians live in,
2: no matter what our age is, their collective voices join the symphony of a billion plus back home.
4: No matter where an Indian resides,
2: their heartbeat,
4: the heart of millions of overseas Indians,
2: will always echo the sacred rhythm of Jai Hind.
7: 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Narration, Vaibhav Jyotsna Srivastav and Vidushi Watts. Script and production, Nitish Arora. A production of Akashvani Delhi for Central English Features Unit. 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
8: नमस्कार आकाशवाणी समाचार के साथ मैं प्रशांत कुमार। प्रधानमंत्री नरेंद्र मोदी ने आज नई दिल्ली स्थित अपने आवास पर

0: The campaign marks the fifth year of the Har Ghar Tiranga initiative, which began in 2022 and has since evolved into one of the country's largest public participation movements. The initiative is aimed at encouraging citizens to hoist the national flag and participate in activities celebrating patriotism, national unity and India's cultural heritage. This year's campaign holds special significance as it coincides with the 150th anniversary of India's national song Vande Mataram, bringing together the national flag and the national song in a unique celebration of patriotism. Prime Minister Narendra Modi has appealed to the citizens to participate enthusiastically in the Har Ghar Tiranga movement and renew their collective resolve to contribute towards building a Viksit Bharat. Manipur joined the rest of the country in organizing the Har Ghar Tiranga campaign. Chief Minister Yumnam Khemchand participating in the campaign from his residence at Singjamei under Imphal West District urged the people to recognize themselves as Indians first, then a Manipuri. Defence Minister Rajnath Singh today said that Operation Sindoor sent a global message that India will go to an extent to ensure the safety of its citizens while protecting the Sindoor worn by the women of this country. The minister said this at the inaugural event of the Sindoor Maharaktadan Yatra blood donation camp at Base Hospital in New Delhi. The Jharkhand government has reached an agreement on most of the demands of students protesting against alleged irregularities in JPSC and JSSC examinations. State Minister Sudevya Kumar Sonu said, the government has agreed to cancel the 14th JPSC preliminary examination and the 2023-25 backlog examinations. He said, the government has also agreed to an enforcement directorate probe into alleged financial irregularities, a CID investigation into criminal aspects, and the setting up of a fast-track court to ensure charge sheets are filed within 90 days. An expert committee comprising representatives from the Indian Institute of Technology, Indian School of Mines Dhanbad, Indian Institute of Management Ranchi and XLRI will also be constituted to recommend reforms in the examination system. However, no agreement was reached on the students' demands for cancellation of the JSSC CGL examination and a CBI probe. The students said their agitation would continue. The Ministry of Housing and Urban Affairs has said that over 1 crore 25 lakh houses have been sanctioned so far under the Pradhan Mantri Awas Yojana Urban, that is PMAYU and PMAYU 2.0. Of these, more than 1 crore houses have been completed and handed over to beneficiaries across the country, with around 1 crore of the houses allocated to women. The government has extended the tenure of Director of Enforcement Directorate Rahul Naveen by 1 year from 13th of this month to 13th of August next year. The extension in service will continue beyond his scheduled retirement on the 31st of July 2027. And that is the end of this news bulletin.
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